happening, man? It's your boy, man, Big Jeffrey, man, the one and only, man, Macaroni Production, man. Cocaine, man, we got corrupt, man. Attack you with this game, man. We trying to put some wheels on some wheels, put a wig on a pig, man. Whatever we need to do, man, to make that money. Let's go, man. Y'all better tap in like you're supposed to, man. Your boy, Big Jeffrey, man, I'm out.

money. 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You don't have to hurt me before you win. You don't have to kill somebody before you sin. Oh, Charlie Browse, that they look sober. 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Someone drew to Lua, so broken Sherua. Even though I'm a funny lover, but the spoon, they'll be Jojua. They'll be mad at the badges, that I yell.

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My karma, my karma, my karma. 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We come in and go, however we please. 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Dealing with me, this breed is messed up. Hold up what you want us to be. Never get your subs when you throw them. Hardly ever listen to your tantrums. You're way too loud like an anthem. Give me some, give me some. Never get your subs when you throw them. Hardly ever listen to your tantrums. You're way too loud like an anthem.

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Please take a seat and relax and enjoy this tape. Brought to you by M&S. Free with the Sun. Thank you. Want you to imagine a lake with a boat right in the center. Imagine you're on that boat, looking up at the sky, looking up at the birds passing by. Imagine that you're one of those birds soaring over the Himalayas, and you look down and you see a man. He's sewing and he's happy, and he's thinking of nothing but the surroundings about him and what he's doing, his activity at the time.

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Now my X-Men sticking to me like a magnet. Pick

yeah, that's the sign, it's defined. 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Some cold with it, roll with it, so go get it. Take some, base strong, so vivid. Picture that, sunset, flower.